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rolling, but I'm trying to rock. 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
3: Hey, yo, peace. It's T out of Poughkeepsie.
4: T, what's up, man? What's going on with you, brother?
3: Hey, oh, yo, Charlamagne, I gotta talk to you. I got one shout out, though, man. I just started a new career, EMT. Man, big shout out to all the EMT drivers out there.
5: Hey, congratulations, man. Salute to all the EMT drivers, man.
3: Yo, Envy, what's up, bro? Quiet over there, beloved. Top of the morning.
6: Hey, yo, quiet over there, beloved.
5: I'm just, he said it like he done hit.
3: I'm just shot.
6: Right.
3: Just shot.
4: I hear DJ. Charlamagne, I let him live. I don't know.
3: Hey, Envy, I hear you all the time, bro. You be stretching that D out. No pause.
4: Hey,
3: DJ Envy, every morning, bro. Like, why you gotta stretch the D out for?
6: Yeah.
4: Whoa.
6: Be quiet over there, baby. 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
5: With T, and then, you know, get all quiet when he call up.
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6: Yeah, beloved.
4: Sounded crazy.
5: Are you shy now after you were scratching that D? Don't get shy now.
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1: Man, Unc, you tripping, bro. Stop calling me like that about some little cigarettes. I'm going to take you when I get out the studio.

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0: 10, girl, you a 10. Girl, you a 10, girl, you a 10, girl, you a 10. 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Girl, you a 10, girl, you a 10, girl, you a 10.
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1: 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Because what's going on? We got Inner City Blues. 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We have a lot of other things, too.
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1: Hey, yo, peace. It's T out of Poughkeepsie.
2: T, what's up, man? What's going on with you, brother?
1: Hey. Oh, yo, Charlamagne, I got to talk to you. I got one shout-out, though, man. I just started a new career, EMT. Man, big shout-out to all the EMT drivers out there.
3: Hey, congratulations, man. Salute to all the EMT drivers, man.
1: Yo, Envy, what's up, bro? Quiet over there, beloved. Top of the morning.
4: Hey, over there. Quiet over there, beloved.
3: I'm just, he said it like he done hit.
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2: Charlamagne, I let him live. 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
1: Hey, yo, Envy, I hear you all the time, bro. You be stretching that D out. No pause.
2: Hey,
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1: 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All right. 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
2: Yeah, he really was. 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

0: 10, girl, you a 10, girl, you a 10. 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

first one I'm the catch. 100 bands, is 100 bands. 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

I'm Demon Time taking souls. 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Get somebody else to do it. Posting in New York, at Bottega like I'm doing. 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
2: Hey, yo, peace. It's T out of Poughkeepsie.
3: T, what's up, man? What's going on with you, brother?
2: Hey, oh, yo, Charlamagne, I gotta talk to you. I got one shout-out, though, man. I just started a new career, EMT. Man, big shout-out to all the EMT drivers out there.
4: Hey, congratulations, man. Salute to all the EMT drivers, man.
2: Yo, Envy, what's up, bro? Quiet over there, beloved.
5: Beloved.
2: Hey, Envy, I hear you all the time, bro. You be stretching that D out, no pause.
3: Hey,
2: DJ Envy, every water, bro. Like, why you gotta stress the D out for?
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3: Whoa.
5: Quiet over there, baby. 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
1: 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Real talk. 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Like, he going crazy. 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
5: Lauren
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1: 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Why was that one so emotional for you?
2: Oh, dude, a brave statement. That it was moving, man, to see all these Latin kids performing on that stage, being their authentic selves. 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

0: for the hood.
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2: Hey, yo, peace. It's T out of Poughkeepsie.
3: T, what's up, man? What's going on with you, brother? Hey,
2: oh, yo, Charlamagne, I got to talk to you. I got one shout out, though, man. I just started a new career, EMT. Man, big shout out to all the EMT drivers
4: hey,
2: out there.
4: Hey, congratulations, man. Salute to all the EMT drivers, man.
2: Yo, Envy, what's up, bro? Quiet over there, beloved. Top of the morning.
5: Hey, over there, beloved. I'm
4: just, he said it like he done hit.
2: Just shot.
5: Right.
2: Just shot. I hear DJ.
3: Charlamagne, I let him live. I don't know.
2: Hey, yo, Envy, I hear you all the time, bro. You be stretching that D out. No pause.
3: Hey,
2: DJ Envy, every morning, bro. Like, why you gotta stretch the D out for?
5: Yeah.
3: Whoa.
5: Quiet over there, baby.
4: Envy,
5: what's going on,
4: D
5: beloved?
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4: scratching D with T,
3: crazy.
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5: Yeah, beloved.
3: Sounding crazy.
4: Are you shy now after you were scratching that D? Don't get shy now.
5: Every morning.
3: I don't know what that brother's talking.
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0: Well, thank you, Mama.
1: Thanks,
2: shout out to my grandson, Kylo. I'm a grandmother, too. Yes. Shout out to my grandson, Kylo, and my fiance, Christian.
0: All right,
1: period.
0: Mama.
1: Thank you.
0: Get it off your chest. 800-585-1051. I was curious, too, to see what, because if the special needs, if he was a teacher, what he taught. So I was curious.
3: Yeah,
1: they still got different subjects. Yeah, like English, science.
3: But
1: history.
3: No, it makes sense. Yeah, it makes sense.
1: Yeah. You just get taught different ways.
0: Yeah. Well, get it off your chest. It's The Breakfast Club. Good morning.
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0: the president, the vice president of the funeral home die?
1: You just don't know. Like, all of this could be just a strange coincidence. You don't know what that man had going on in his life outside of working at the funeral home. And if he if it was connected to the funeral home, hey man, he might have had a guilty conscience.
2: Yeah, he might have took his own life. We don't know.
0: We don't know. But we will continue to follow that. And then there's another story this morning. Prosecutors in New York are reporting are reopening a sexual assault case involving seven former and current Cornell University fraternity members. So a former Cornell student says she was drugged and sexually assaulted by several men inside a fraternity home back in 2024. She reportedly called Cornell police, but no one was arrested and no one was criminally charged. Now, according to the woman's attorney, two of the seven students were expelled, but the attorney says that the others received lesser punishments, including suspensions, workshops. Some even just had to write essays. Now, nearly 2 years later, the woman, she filed a lawsuit against Cornell, the fraternity, and the seven men. And that information included in the lawsuit is now getting the attention of prosecutors. That includes a fraternity group chat that the district attorney says its office never received. But the woman's attorney says that she gave that information back to them back in 2024. And so the DA is now acknowledging that his office relied heavily on Cornell to do their own investigation and that the police did not do their own independent investigation at the time. And so Cornell says it takes sexual violence seriously and says the fraternity involved remains banned from the campus. But they're going to, the DA has reopened the case, and so they're going to do their own investigation now after in light of this new evidence, guys. So very interesting. And really quickly, I know we've been talking about this, more leaders are sounding the alarm about artificial intelligence, and Bill Gates, he is the latest to speak out. He says that it's becoming so powerful, and if it gets in the wrong hands, it could possibly cause a billion deaths. He said that we cannot rely on companies building this technology to police themselves, and he wants Congress and law enforcement involved with the rules to require AI companies to put safeguards in place. So this conversation is definitely continuing as we continue to get further and further into what AI could look like going forward.
3: And whose fault is all this?
0: Huh?
3: And whose fault is all this?
0: Whose fault is all of what? Just the AI
3: getting out
0: going
3: of control
0: rogue?
3: And just, you know, whose fault is all this?
0: Well, I think there's just a race to the finish. The U.S. doesn't want China to beat them. And so they're just trying to figure out who's going to be the one to, you know, really put their mark on AI. And so it's I think what we don't know is what's really happening behind the scenes. And so a lot of leaders are coming out and saying, hey, listen, I think we're moving too fast.
1: I do.
0: But we have the president who says, no, we're not.
1: I agree with Bill Gates when he, you know, because when the people building AI, you know, admit the technology can behave in ways they didn't intend, why should we, the public, trust those same companies, the police themselves?
2: Right.
1: You know, and it's almost impossible to improve the intelligence of AI and improve the safeguards at the same time, because you know, what evidence do we have that those safeguards will keep winning the race? We don't.
0: We don't. And it seems to me, I don't know if we can trust the federal government to put in the place of those safeguards if they're saying that they don't see anything wrong with what's happening.
1: And then I'd be thinking some of these AI folks, they're just ringing the alarm because they want to make it impossible for anybody else to enter the AI space. Like, they want regulations to be so difficult that it closes the door on all other future competition. And so, like, they'll scream, it's the end of the world. You know, we're the only people you can trust is us. You know, we're the only ones can get you through this.
0: Very true. Well, a very interesting conversation to be had. I'm sure this is not the last of it. But that is your front page news. 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
2: Thank you, Mimi. And I just want to salute to everybody. I know this was a tough weekend for a lot. I know there's millions of people waking up with flooding, with power outages, storm damages. People have lost their homes. So I just want to salute to all those people up out there, especially throughout the East Coast, because I know that the storms have ravaged parts of Jersey and New York and Long Island and parts of the South as well. So I just want to salute to everybody getting up this morning. All right. Now, when we come back, we have Keisha Lance Bottoms joining us. She is running for governor of Georgia, and we're going to talk to her next. It's The Breakfast Club. Good morning.
4: The Breakfast Club.
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5: Hey, good morning. I'm Cynthia Hardy. Here are the hot headlines. Richland County deputies have arrested 29-year-old Travis Henson after a woman reported that he placed a suspected bodily fluid on her clothing at a Decker Boulevard Food Lion. Henson, the suspect, called it a fetish-related act. Investigators are seeking additional victims. Meanwhile, in Mount Pleasant, a federal court ordered David Breen to repay more than $1.1 million in misused pandemic relief funds. Prosecutors say he diverted economic injury disaster loan money intended for a Massachusetts bowling alley and built a home and bought a truck. And finally, the ACLU says South Carolina removed nearly 1.2 million voters from registration records between 2022 and 25, while election officials say many were classified only as inactive. Check your status. Check your voting status. I'm Cynthia Hardy. 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

0: Civilization requires impulse control, okay? Think about it. You're hungry all the time, but you don't just walk around grabbing food off strangers' plates, all right? You get angry. You don't go around just punching everybody who pisses you off. You see something expensive you want, you don't just walk out of the store with it. Why? Because being grown means understanding I want to and I'm allowed to are two completely different things, okay? Some of y'all treat being horny like it's temporary insanity and it can just give you the excuse to do whatever you want. All right. Do you know how insane you have to be doing all of this while you're wearing a GPS monitor? Mm. He was wearing a GPS monitor. Sir, you are literally walking around with the government tracking your location and you're allegedly committing crimes that require investigators to determine your location. Okay, police reportedly use GPS data as part of their investigation and you didn't care because you couldn't control your horny. All right. Now, according to reports, Melvin allegedly told investigators that he believed he needed additional treatment to control his sexual desires. This is why we have to stop calling prisons correctional facilities, because they ain't correcting nothing. Okay, 23 years prison did not rehabilitate this man. It just kept him away from potential victims. Okay, and it's one thing to pay your debt to society, but paying the debt doesn't fix whatever caused you to run up the debt in the first place. Okay. People who lack self-control disturb me. All right, Melvin, you were still in prison minus the bars, because freedom also means not being enslaved to every urge that enters your mind. All right, if anger controls you, if drugs control you, if gambling controls you, you're not free. And if your horny controls you to the point that you're willing to violate another human being and risk another 20-something years of your life, not only are you not free, you need to be locked away somewhere, okay? All right, being horny has never been a valid reason to lose your common sense, and it damn sure isn't a valid reason to violate somebody else's boundaries. Please give Melvin the horny Harney Jr. the sweet sounds and the Hamiltones, please.
1: Oh, now you are the donkey of the day.
0: He looked like a pervert, too. Just look at him.
2: No, I do not think he looked like Kim.
3: Like who?
2: Share my life, baby. Girl, you know? He looked like Bobby Shmurda. He looked like Lance Reddick.
3: That's the picture. Put the picture back up.
0: Lance Reddick. Who the hell is Lance Reddick?
2: That's the guy from The Wire, John Wick. The rest in peace. But that's what he looked like, Lance Reddick. Pull the picture back up, y'all.
3: Okay.
2: Here we go. Who look like him? Nah.
3: Oh, yeah, he came up here.
2: Loving you. Okay. And Bobby Shmurda.
0: I don't know what he looked like. He just bald with an even skin tone. I don't think he looked like him.
2: He don't look like no daggone predator either, though. He don't look like somebody that'll reach in your shoe.
0: Oh,
2: he don't.
0: Yes, he does.
3: He looks like, see his mouth closed like that? Yes, like he did.
0: He does. 8 feet. Okay.
3: All right. Well, thank you for that donkey today. Now, when we come back, Deshaun and Byron Jackson. Deshaun Jackson and his brother Byron is going to be joining us. They have a new documentary called Go Deep, the Deshaun Jackson story. You know, Deshaun Jackson's ex.
2: Why the hell would you scream and shout that like that,
0: y'all? He had to yell it like
2: him
0: that.
2: And his brother got a documentary called Go Deep.
0: He know Deshaun Jackson, a wide receiver.
2: Go Deep.
0: He know exactly what it meant. He had to do that.
2: Yeah. Why would you set it up like that, yo? Go yes. Go deep.
0: Go deep.
3: I didn't say it like that.
0: Like somebody trying to push it.
2: Jeez.
3: I said it's called Go Deep.
0: Say it like it's a wide receiver. He has a new documentary coming out called Go Deep.
3: That's what I said.
0: No, that's not how you said it. You said go deep.
2: Go deep.
3: I didn't say that.
0: Yes, you did.
3: It's a new documentary.
0: That thing in you.
3: You know what? We'll get to it next. It's Breakfast Club in the morning.
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4: Good morning. I'm Cynthia Hardy. Here are your hot headlines. Ohio will stop allowing SNAP recipients to use the benefit to purchase soda and other sugary drinks on October 1st. Montana, South Carolina, and Virginia postponed similar restrictions until November 1st. South Carolina's program will also limit candy purchases. Meanwhile, a USC student was struck by a vehicle crossing Hardin Street in Five Points on Thursday night. The crash renews concerns about the area's crosswalk design, which was upgraded in 2025. Columbia police are urging drivers and pedestrians to remain alert. Finally, the South Carolina State Museum removed a 1956 Ku Klux Klan flyer from its American Battleground exhibition after visitors said its placement beside a Strom Thurmond photograph implied an affiliation. I'm Cynthia Hardy. Stay tuned for more of The Breakfast Club on Hot 103.9 93.9.
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0: Morning, everybody. It's DJ Envy, Just Hilarious, Charlamagne Tha God. We are The Breakfast Club. Lauren LaRose is here as well. We're still kicking it with Deshaun and Byron Jackson. Their new documentary's out now. What's more difficult, being in the NFL, training in the NFL, or being a coach where you're training the next generation of NFL players?
1: Good question. I think they're both two different challenges. I think it's very similar. Being in the NFL, you got to, you know, watch what you do, watch what you say. You got to, you know, obtain this image. You got to be clean cut. You got to, you know, at any given time, you could be fined or it could say a contract detrimental and then take your guarantee. So, I mean, that was a challenge as well, too. But I think being a head coach is a different challenge because you, you know, have the grip of your hands in these young men's futures. And for me, I think the biggest thing I can say is I've done it and I've been to where a lot of these young guys want to go. And for me, it's like, why wouldn't you want to listen to a Deshaun Jackson? Why wouldn't you want to listen to a Michael Vick, a Deion Sanders that has been, you know, proven in the proof is in the pudding? But it is a challenge because this new era of you know, young kids, they just very entitled. They feel like they know it all. And it's a daily challenge. But the biggest thing I would say is a lot of information that I have, man, I'm just trying to give them the game and just, you know, inspire them and just motivate them because it's hard out here for young black men. That being at an HBCU alone, Delaware State, the first color school for, you know, black students, is a lot of history there. You know what I'm saying? I know when she first said Delaware State, you kind of moved past that. But, you know, we got pride. You know, we got pride.
0: I love all the HBCUs, and I support them all. I go back and forth all the time. I wear the Mike Vick jersey, even though he's on the other side of the bay. You know, I went to Hampton. I've been asking for your jersey and the helmet for, like,
1: a long time. I'm going to make sure.
0: Please, give me Delaware State. Put your number and your name on the back, because I would love to wear because I support HBCUs. Because I went there and I seen the fact that, you know, they didn't get the camera time. They didn't get the TV time. They didn't get the equipment. They didn't get the rehab stuff. So we can shine more light on it and get more and more people investing in the HBCUs. I'm with it.
2: I feel like culturally HBCUs are like the trendy thing now, and it was always like that. And then I also feel like with Del State, like when you signed on to be the coach, I feel like that was the first time where I really saw us be a part of like this culture conversation and like an entertainment and pop culture level. Mm-hmm. And that was a big deal for the school and a big deal for Delaware, honestly. I feel like that adds a lot more pressure onto the pressure you probably already feel, though, because everybody's like, well, what is he going to do? Is he going to resign? Is he?
1: Yeah, so it's everlasting. I mean, my first year, I went 8-4. I know when I came last time, we didn't have any games yet, but just talking about the buildup and me getting the opportunity to coach at Delaware State and coming into a scenario where they won two games in the past 2 years and lost 22 games. And then in my first year, we go 8-4, and we lose in the championship game. But, I mean, this year, we got four games already under our belt. We 2-2. You know, hopefully we could go win that championship this year. But I think it's a constant battle, you know, and it is hard being at HBCU, the resources, you know, we're up against a lot of schools that don't have to deal with the things we have to deal with. Mm-hmm. So it ain't no excuses. We're going to do the best we can. But, you know, I can't predict that if I'm going to be here or I'm not. Like, you know what I'm saying? If an opportunity comes to present it, then, you know, I'm going to have to make that decision at that time. But, you know, whatever it is, I said, like, as long as Delaware State is in better condition than before I came to when I leave, you know, I've done something good.
0: What's the most difficult thing you have to deal with coaching at HBCU?
1: Man, what isn't? I mean, it's the funding. You know what I'm saying? I think it's the resources, the funding, not really being able to have, you know, a huge NIL collective deal where a lot of these kids make their decisions on how
0: money
1: much money
0: getting,
1: a school
0: right.
1: can, you know, can provide for them. So I think that's a challenge. I mean, you know, housing is another challenge. You know, they just sold a big portion of, you know, housing that we have. So I think we're in a transitional phase where, you know, we're trying to implement a lot of things to help the future. But just right now, it's just tough. And, you know, I just feel like I got a head down, chin up mentality, and we just got to work. And, you know, hopefully the success brings the culture change.
2: Mm-hmm. What about the decision to add in the part of the documentary where your dad, like, gets sick and kind of like, you know, y'all lives change because he passes away? There's a lot of very moments. I don't know if I could have added. I was watching it like dang near crying with y'all. What about the decision to add that stuff in?
3: Yeah, that was probably the hardest time in this documentary, filming him in the hospital and how he just dwindled so fast. It was like, sometimes I was like, man, I don't want to film this. But my dad was so supportive. I would go in the hospital. He's like, where's your camera?
0: Mm.
3: And so I would run back to the car and get it because he was like, man, we've been working on this. Don't stop now.
2: Yeah.
3: So, yeah, that was hard. It was hard filming that. And I look back on that like, man, how did I even get through it? And camera helped me get through it, just like the camera brought me and my dad back together after we stopped speaking. It was kind of like a shield, so I didn't have to deal with him pulling a gun on me. I had to deal with that. The camera kind of was my way back in, and throughout him getting sick, the camera kind of helped me deal with a lot of emotions.
0: I was gonna ask how difficult was it for you, because he passed away after your first year. So he was sick during your first year. How difficult was going to games and knowing that the reason that you're here is because your dad pushed you so hard.
1: Yeah, man, my dad, you know, my first year being in Philadelphia, I had a big old crib out in New Jersey, Morristown, and I just remember him coming out there, and you know, it was a point in time where, like, he wasn't waking up, he was just sleeping all day, like, he wouldn't get up and he wouldn't eat, and I'm like, man, what's up, Pops? Like, you know, he was a diabetic, so he used to just blame it on his diabetes, and it was, like, a couple of weeks where it's, like, consistent, and I was like, man, nah, you gotta go back home and get checked up. He's like, well, I'm gonna get checked up when I go back home, just go see my doctor. And I remember towards the end of the season, we was actually playing the Giants at the time, and you know, it was the playoffs. I think it was like second round of playoffs, and it was his first time like he's ever been in a hospital like in all his years. And I didn't know about it until after the game. They waited to tell me that it was cancer until we lost in the NFC Championship to the Arizona Cardinals. And I remember coming back home, or right after that game, I was talking to him on the phone, and he had told me, and like I could just remember like breaking down, and when I came back, like I could just see like he deteriorated, like he lost weight, his eyes was real yellow, and you know, it was like stage 3 of pancreatic cancer. So I lost my backbone, you know, because that whole step of the way, you know, having my dad being, you know, that voice to say, man, like, you tripping, get in line, you know what I'm saying? Like, my dad was very inspirational, like he was fluent, man, and he didn't let me slip, you know what I'm saying? So to lose that after all those years in my first year, like, it was definitely hard. And I was lost for, you know, like a few years after that, you know. And I feel like you never really gonna replace, you know, that relationship we have.
0: I do have two other questions. I know you gotta go. Who do you see is winning the ticket this year?
1: Come on, man. It's like the Giants.
0: I asked you the Giants, man. We ain't got our quarterback. I'm just asking who you think gonna take it.
1: Honestly, this year, man, I wanna see Lamar Jackson get him one, man. You know, I really feel like this is year. Derrick Henry's playing out his world right now too. So I want Lamar Jackson to get him a ring, man, so that I can get off my boy back a little bit.
0: And last question I do have, I don't know if you have another one, but they were saying that, you know, with you in Delaware State, you changed the locker room in Delaware State. You made it more of a tougher sport. Do you think football's getting soft?
1: I mean, football's played with helmets and shoulder pads on, so I feel like, you know, the rules and they changing how hard you can hit or what type of hits, you know, the physicality of it. But at the end of the day, man, yes, yeah, it's not a soft sport. Like, you know, if you want to go play a sport that's, you know, not physical, then it's a lot of sports you can find. But I don't want to say it's getting soft, because at the end of the day, then I'm going to fall in with what they're trying to make it. So, nah, man, it's still some hard-nosed, tough teams that's still out there, you know?
0: Mm-hmm. There you have it. Byron DeSean Jackson, thank you. And keep documenting, brother.
2: And please bring it. A helmet for MV.
0: I want to wear a jersey. I want a helmet to put up here. But
2: first of all, y'all got long sleeve jerseys?
1: No.
2: Because his arms is a little.
0: I'm doing my push-ups. Leave me alone.
2: Yeah. Give him a jacket or something.
0: DeSean Jackson, Byron, sure. Thank you for joining us. Yes, it's sir. The Breakfast Club. Good morning.
4: Yes. The Breakfast Club.
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6: Hey, good morning. I'm Cynthia Hardy. Here are the hot headlines. Richland County deputies have arrested 29-year-old Travis Henson after a woman reported that he placed a suspected bodily fluid on her clothing at a Decker Boulevard Food Lion. Henson, the suspect, called it a fetish-related act. Investigators are seeking additional victims. Meanwhile, in Mount Pleasant, a federal court ordered David Breen to repay more than $1.1 million in misused pandemic relief funds. Prosecutors say he diverted economic injury disaster loan money intended for a Massachusetts bowling alley and built a home and bought a truck. And finally, the ACLU says South Carolina removed nearly 1.2 million voters from registration records between 2022 and 25, while election officials say many were classified only as inactive. Check your status. Check your voting status. I'm Cynthia Hardy. 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
3: Hey, good morning. I'm Cynthia Hardy. Here are the hot headlines. Richland County deputies have arrested 29-year-old Travis Henson after a woman reported that he placed a suspected bodily fluid on her clothing at a Decker Boulevard Food Lion. Henson, the suspect, called it a fetish-related act. Investigators are seeking additional victims. Meanwhile, in Mount Pleasant, a federal court ordered David Breen to repay more than $1.1 million in misused pandemic relief funds. Prosecutors say he diverted economic injury disaster loan money intended for a Massachusetts bowling alley and built a home and bought a truck. And finally, the ACLU says South Carolina removed nearly 1.2 million voters from registration records between 2022 and 25, while election officials say many were classified only as inactive. Check your status. Check your voting status. I'm Cynthia Hardy. 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

0: DJ Envy, Just Hilarious, Charlamagne Tha God. We are the Breakfast Club. 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
1: It is already?
0: Yeah.
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0: Giving you the new sounds of B2K. That's right. The song's called Mileage right here on Hot 103.9, 93.9. And I want you to listen as the guys actually talk about, you know what I'm saying, like kind of like exactly what does mileage mean, what it's all about, and all the things.
1: We got the new single, Mileage, right. Yo, Fish, you want to tell them about the new single?
2: Man, new single's fire. It's titled Mileage, produced by Ethos and Aunt Clemens.
3: Yeah.
2: We letting it be. We putting it out there, you know, about body count. We worrying about the vibe.
4: You know, at this age, if you got two or three kids, we know your body count is already past 5,000.
3: 100%.
4: You know, ain't nothing wrong with a car that ain't been on the road a little bit.
3: That's right. It's experience. You know what I'm saying?
4: Yeah.
3: I would rather drive a car that I know is going to perform well than something that I ain't ever done.
4: Hey, let's talk about it.
0: Okay, do you agree with B2K? So anyway, definitely make sure you keep it locked in. I'm going to give you the rundown of everything that I'm going to be talking about in just a few minutes right here on Hot 103.9, 93.9. It's a motivating Monday. I am Neek during the day, also known as Neek at Night, a.k.a. Super Neek. It is my pleasure to be your dot connector. Don't go anywhere.
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0: Yep, little baby with that dead fresh right here on Hot 103.9, 93.9. Let me let you know about a community event that's going to be happening this Saturday, October 3rd at Finley Park, okay? Absolutely 100% free. So Limitless Community Development, they are actually going to be bringing the return of Carnival del Barrio. So please make sure you go and check it out, okay? It is just a celebration of Hispanic Heritage Month, and you know what I'm saying? It's going to be all things Latin. So if you have the opportunity, you and the family, go take in some Latin culture downtown in Finley Park, okay? It's going to be this Saturday, October 3rd, and it's absolutely 100% free for everyone. So please make sure that you definitely check it out. Let's go ahead and get into some music from Key Glock. Yeah, face down, okay? It's Hot 103.9, 93.9. Today with you.
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0: If you are not waking up with the Breakfast Club, here's what you're missing.
1: 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Do a little Marvin Gaye. Because what's going on? All right. We got Inner City Blues. Mm-hmm. We have a lot of other things, too.
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0: ready for her. If you love the music that she makes, you know what I'm saying, whether it's from solo projects or with the group The Internet, you can check her out on Saturday, November 28th. She's going to be at the Fillmore. Yep, yep, yep. So definitely go ahead and check out Sid. All right. So look, social chatter, celebrity news and entertainment. We're definitely going to be talking about it coming up in the 11 o'clock hour. So there is this famous producer, you know, he's also an artist. And then there's a very famous R&B artist, and they are about to get sued. I'm going to tell you why they're going to get sued, okay? And then, of course, we're going to talk about our Carolina homeboy, J. Cole, and his new sneaker. He's been talking about it for a while, but finally, it is here. So I'll give you some details about that as well. Don't forget, at noon, Ultimate Midday Mix with DJ Fatboy. And then, of course, we got some live and local news coming your way as well. Right here on your number one for hip-hop and R&B, it's Hot 103.9 and 93.9.
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0: Okay, so that's Jacquees Juvenile with that lick back on Hot 103.9, 93.9. And I do have Jacquees in social chatter with Celebrity News and Entertainment. So there was a record that came out in 1992, right? It was a rap record. And now this group, they have filed a suit against Jermaine Dupri and Jacquees, right? So the name of the group that I'm talking about is called The Home Team. And so they had this song called Pick It Up, right? And so they decided they're actual brothers, the two guys that were in the group. And they went on and they filed a motion. And you know what I'm saying? They're saying that their lyrics and musical elements from their original composition were used without giving them a writer credit. So they were talking about that Jermaine Dupri and Jacquees released their own Pick It Up, right? And this was in 2023. And they're like, still nothing. So they're like, you know, the songs definitely show similarities between the two. And they're like, yo, we need our money. We need our bread. We need our writer's credits. And we need all the things. So it'll be interesting to see how it plays out. You know what I'm saying? And, yeah, like, eventually, I mean, like, look, you don't have to pay either way. You pay me today. Pay me tomorrow. You know what I mean? But either way, you're going to have to pay, okay? All right. So anyway, keep it locked in. We still got some more music on the way for you. And then, of course, we got to talk about our Carolina homeboy, J. Cole, and his brand new sneaker. Sneak during the day with you right here on a motivating Monday. It's Hot 103.9, 93.9.
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Yep, you know Skilla Baby, Bryson Tiller, Chris Brown is on that record right there, Face Card. And speaking of Chris Brown and Usher, look, y'all, the countdown is on. You hear me? We are literally a month away from them touching down at Williams-Brice Stadium, so get ready for it, okay? It's definitely going down the R&B tour on Thursday, October 29th, all right? So that's what it is. And speaking of Chris Brown and Usher, there's going to be like a tailgate right before the concert, and you can just walk right up the street, right? And that's going to be at the Coop. And then after the concert's over, it's going to be an official after party. So I'm telling you, follow me on social media. You can find out more details. Keep listening. You'll hear the advertisement on the air. And, you know, social media is Get to Know Neek. That's G-E-T, the number 2, K-N-O-W-N-E-E-K. Let's get into Rick Ross. Big X the plug. Living large. You know what I'm saying? Yeah, you know they the

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1: We're still kicking with a Tiny and Zonique. Mm-hmm. When Biggie did that verse, I didn't know Biggie was pretty much chasing y'all to apologize from club to club. But like, I just want to apologize to y'all.
2: Yeah, he really was. He was really nice, and he apologized. He told me, you know, y'all are beautiful, and you know, I'm ugly my damn self. You know what I'm saying?
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0: It's the music from Jalen Kors, my boo, on Hot 103.9, 93.9, and we definitely got to go ahead and talk about him. But of course, you know what I'm saying, like in a good way. And he actually is a Morehouse man, and so he went to Morehouse to study music. And this is what he had to say about the program at Morehouse and, you know, what the different things that he learned.
1: Some music to the poetry, and it just kind of worked in tandem. We both kind of caught it together. Different, it's more like closer like opera, singing from like a different placement, and so it's completely different than a lot of your contemporary R&B singing or bird, whatever. But I mean, there are definitely some like techniques that are able to transfer over, you know, good breath support, being able to put your voice in different places, you know, resonate properly, etc. But the music major at Morehouse was definitely experienced, man. It's rigorous.
0: So, you know what I'm saying? You leave Morehouse, they're going to make sure that you know and that you have learned and all of the things. So, that's what's up. You know what I'm saying? Sometimes when you're going through a process and it is hard, it is difficult, and you like, man, sometimes you be wanting to give up, like, and forget it. You know what I mean? But if you continue just to keep that tenacity and like, look, I'm going to get this one way or another, man, the reward is so rewarding. You feel what I'm saying? And you literally accomplish something that you set your mind to. So, you know, just got to keep going. Keep going. So, you know what? A person that keeps going, DJ Fat Boy with the Ultimate Midday Mix. You know what I'm saying? He just keep going and going Monday through Friday. So, he's going to be coming up next. Please definitely make sure you keep it locked in right here to your number one for hip hop and R&B. 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
0: It's Taco Thursday at Envy.
6: Take a look under your bed. Find stuff under there? What about jobs? No? Now try your basement. There's a pair of overalls that overall you're not so into anymore. A perfectly good laptop that hasn't sat in your lap in months. And even more stuff, but still no jobs? Well, you really have both. See, stuff is defined as household articles considered as a group. Sometimes this stuff is no longer needed. Wait, no longer needed? That can't be right. Because remember those jobs you were looking for? Those are really needed, and they're the stuff inside your stuff. Even inside that winter coat that moved with you to Phoenix. Our job is to unlock those jobs. And

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DJ Fatboy, yes, you know what I'm saying? Not only playing the song Lifestyle, making sure we live the lifestyle, and not just on the weekends, you know what I'm saying? Look, you could be living the lifestyle tomorrow at the Senate. Y'all get ready for Akemi Casanova. We're talking about Akeem Ali is going to be there. He's going to be performing live. 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And hopefully you caught my interview with him during Exclusively Independent yesterday. So good. So anyway, keep it locked in. We got more DJ Fatboy's part two of the Ultimate Midday Mix right here on Hot 103.9 and 93.9. 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

0: So you know Usher gonna perform that song, right? You know he's gonna perform that song. Yeah. R&B tour Thursday, October 29th, Williams-Brice Stadium. Make sure you are at 1125 George Rogers Boulevard, okay? And check out Usher Raymond and Chris Brown. So look, if you're looking for something to do right before the concert, then you can stop by the Coop, which is located at 1100 Key Road. I promise you, it is literally like a 5-minute, 6-minute walk to the stadium, right? So you can be there, and that's going to be kicking off at 6 o'clock. And then after the show is over, you can return back to the Coop for the after party. Yep, that's going to be starting at 10 o'clock. I'm telling you, super duper convenient. 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All right, so go ahead and get your tickets for the before tailgate and then the after party for the R&B tour, right? Okay, so cannot wait to see you there. Oh, yeah, let's have some fun together. How about that? You know what I'm saying? We got to make sure we incorporate that in our lives. We need to have some fun. It is necessary. It is so necessary for you. Whatever your definition of fun is, you need to make sure that you do that. Even if it's only once a month, you need to do it, okay? All right. So anyway, Neek during the day with you. Definitely make sure you keep it locked in. Got J. Cole, and we're going to be talking about his new sneaker coming up on Hot 103.9, 93.9.
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4: Hey, yo, peace. It's T out of Poughkeepsie.
5: T, what's up, man? What's going on with you, brother?
4: Hey, oh, yo, Charlamagne, I got to talk to you. I got one shout out, though, man. I just started a new career, EMT. Man, big shout out to all the EMT drivers out there.
6: Hey, congratulations, man. Salute to all the EMT drivers, man.
4: Yo, Envy, what's up, bro? Quiet over there, beloved. Top of the
0: hey, over there. Hey, quiet over there, beloved.
6: I'm just, he said it like he done hit.
4: I'm just shot.
0: Right. Just shot.
5: I hear DJ. Charlamagne, I let him live. I don't know.
4: Hey, yo, Envy, I hear you all the time, bro. You be stretching that D out. No pause.
5: Hey,
4: DJ Envy, every water, bro. Like, why you gotta stretch the D out for?
0: Yeah. Whoa. Quiet over there, baby. What's going on, beloved?
6: With T, and then, you know, get all quiet when he call up.
5: Yo, you
6: scratching D with T, but
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6: Then when he call up, you acting all quiet like you don't know him.
0: Yeah, beloved.
5: Sounded crazy.
6: Are you shy now after you were scratching that D? Don't get shy now.
0: Every morning.
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A fun fact, or a definitely interesting fact about Lil Baby. His favorite food, he loves hot wings. He said that is his favorite food, all right? So speaking of, food, she's definitely always keeping it spicy, right? You know, we're talking about Tyla, Is It Love? 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
1: Turn my headphone down a little bit. Yeah.

0: J. Cole a lot, one you hadn't heard in a while. And we got J. Cole in social chatter with Celebrity News and Entertainment. So he finally is putting the Indy 5000 out into the world. So the sneaker is now available. So he actually launched it first in Fayetteville, his hometown. And you know what I'm saying? When he performed last week, he brought out Petey Pablo. So, you know, people went crazy. But let's get back to the sneakers, right? So this has been 5 years in the making for J. Cole. And he said he just wanted to make sure that he did it right. He designed, developed, and manufactured this independently. And, you know, fans, of course, if you're a hardcore fan of J. Cole, you already knew about the sneaker. And, you know, he teased it years ago through Dreamer and, you know, before confirming a release. And, you know, he did actually have a run with a sneaker that he put out, but he did a collaboration with Puma a few years back. But, you know, he's just super, super happy about it. He actually had it designed in Italy, right? And, you know, if you want to find out more information, you want to go ahead and order it, you want to see what it looked like, you can go to his website, which is dreamerinc.com. 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So that's dreamerinc.com. You can find out details about it, locations where you can get it, or either order it online. All right. All right. So look, it's always, always, always a pleasure to be here with you. Thank you so much for listening to Hot 103.9, 93.9, and thank you for supporting all that we do. You know, soon, just always so much more. Just think, 3 months left for 2026. It's like, yo, where did the year go? So, you know what I'm saying? I'm going to be giving you a friendly reminder every now and then, okay? 3 months left. 3 months left to prepare and close out whatever you got going on this year and prepare for next year. So, Neek during the day with you. You know what I'm saying? I'm also known as Neek at Night. And, you know, it is just definitely my pleasure to be your dot connector. And if Lord willing, I'll be back on these airwaves tomorrow. And I'm out.
1: 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I'm giving you what you need. It's Neek during the day on Hot 103.9. Hey.
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0: Man, aren't you tripping, bro? Stop calling me like that about some little cigarettes. I'm gonna take you when I get out the studio.
1: Outfit came from Shein. Person used it too. Just got my hair done. I'm acting brand new. Going out tonight, feeling.

0: Okay, it's Monday, but don't let that little fat ruin your whole vibe. You made it here, I made it here, and we got good music on deck, so honestly, we already winning. See, Best Decade with Mogul hanging out with you right here on your number one for hip-hop and R&B. And listen, I got a couple of things coming your way today that might make this Monday a lot more interesting, so don't go nowhere and keep it out.
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5: Yeah, what's up?
3: So I would say that Charlamagne and Envy are brothers, but they only got the same mama. They daddies is different, okay? Mm-hmm. And then Jess is the cousin that had to move in from another state, but now y'all are the sisters and brothers.
5: Okay. Got you.
4: So what the hell, Lauren? What about Lauren?
3: Oh, yes. Lauren is the cousin that comes visit every now and again.
6: She's Lauren
4: adopted.
0: Not Lauren adopted.
6: Lauren the stepchild. We found her on the step. All right.
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7: 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Columbia. Take a look under your bed. Find stuff under there? What about jobs? No? Now try your basement. There's a pair of overalls that overall you're not so into anymore. A perfectly good laptop that hasn't sat in your lap in months. And even more stuff, but still no jobs? Well, you really have both. See, stuff is defined as household articles considered as a group. Sometimes this stuff is no longer needed. Wait, no longer needed? That can't be right. Because remember those jobs you were looking for? Those are really needed, and they're the stuff inside your stuff. Even inside that winter coat that moved with you to Phoenix. Our job is to unlock those jobs, and it starts when you donate your stuff to your local Goodwill. Here's how we do it. 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

0: Split. That's a new one. Rick Ross, Big X, The Plug, Living Large, right here on the Hottest Hot 103.9. 93.9 with your bestie, Kato Mogul. And y'all, I got the official after party details for the R&B tour. So it's going down at the Coop. They having a tailgate before and an after party after. And the official DJ, DJ Fresh, will be in the building alongside DJ Puff and DJ Pretty Boy Mel. So make sure you grab your tickets for that. It's a 21 and over event, and doors open at 6 p.m. And this is all going down Thursday, October 29th at the Coop, 1100 Key Road. This is the official R&B tour before tailgate and after party. So make sure you pull up for that. See Bestie Kato Mogul right here on Hot. Keep it locked.
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0: If you are not waking up with the Breakfast Club, here's what you're missing.
1: Now, have you ever lost your wedding band or wedding ring?
2: Yeah, so, like, I had just told my husband that I wanted a new ring because it'll be our 10-year anniversary in July. What?
3: You know what you did. You know you lost that ring on purpose.
2: I did not do that.
3: Yes, you did.
2: I literally cried.
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1: 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For the Breakfast Club.
2: Hey, yo, peace. It's T out of Poughkeepsie.
3: T, what's up, man? What's going on with you, brother?
2: Hey, yo, Charlamagne, I gotta talk to you. I got one shout out, though, man. I just started a new career, EMT. Man, big shout out to all the EMT drivers out there.
4: Hey, congratulations, man. Salute to all the EMT drivers, man.
2: Yo, Envy, what's up, bro? Quiet over there, beloved. Top of the morning.
5: Hey, over there, beloved.
2: Hey, Envy, I hear you all the time, bro. You be stretching that D out, no pause. DJ Envy, every morning, bro. Like, why you gotta stretch the D out for?
5: Yeah. Whoa. Quiet over there, baby. What's going on, beloved?
4: With T, and then, you know, get all quiet when he call up.
6: Yo, you
4: scratching D with T, but then when he call up, you acting all quiet like you don't know
5: beloved.
4: Him.
5: Yeah, beloved.
6: Sounded crazy.
4: Are you shy now after you was scratching that D? Don't get shy now.
5: Every morning. I don't know what that brother

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0: The song is hard, and it's definitely stomp elevated. It makes me want to stomp. One thing about Kurt, he gonna make a hit. And I like when he does things with Glorilla because it's showing that you're bridging the gap, you're reaching the youth, and still sending a good message all in one. What are your thoughts? Let me know my IG at KaylaMogul, K-T-H-E-M-O-G-U-L. Will you be playing this in the car? We got more music on the way right after this.
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1: 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Mm-hmm. 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
0: doctor.
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2: 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Falling hard on another hemisphere. Somebody tell the people Mr. Hem is here.
4: Whoa, whoa, whoa, whoa, whoa, whoa.
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Never chase bread, chase the vision. 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Ballin' hard on another hemisphere. Somebody tell them people Mr. Henry.

0: 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The Ride at 5 is going down right now with DJ Pretty Boy Mel. Make sure you send requests in right now, 803-647-1039. Text them, call them, all of that. We got you right here. Make sure you pull up on DJ Pretty Boy Mel. He will be DJing at the official after party and before party, the tailgate edition at the Coop for Chris Brown and Usher Raymond's R&B tour. It's the official after party going down at the Coop October 29th, so make sure y'all sign for that. We got part two on the way. Keep it locked right here. Is that?
1: This one for the hood.
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3: Hey, yo, peace. It's T out of Poughkeepsie.
4: T, what's up, man? What's going on with you, brother? Hey.
3: Oh, yo, Charlamagne, I got to talk to you. I got one shout out, though, man. I just started a new career, EMT. Man, big shout out to all the EMT drivers out there.
5: Hey, congratulations, man. Salute to all the EMT drivers, man.
3: Yo, Envy, what's up, bro? Quiet over there, beloved. Top of the morning.
6: Hey, yo,
3: bro.
6: Quiet over there, beloved.
5: I'm just, he said it like he done hit.
3: I'm just shot.
6: Right.
3: I'm just shot. I hear DJ.
4: I let him live. I don't know.
3: Hey, yo, Envy, I hear you all the time, bro. You be stretching that D out. No pause.
4: Hey,
3: DJ Envy, every morning, bro. Like, why you gotta stretch the D out for?
6: Yeah. Whoa. Be quiet over there, baby. What's going on, beloved?
5: With T, and then, you know, get all quiet when he call up.
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5: When he call up, you acting all quiet like you don't know him.
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4: Sounded crazy.
5: Are you shy now after you were scratching that D? Don't get shy now.
6: Every morning.
4: I don't know what that brother's talking
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0: All right, y'all, it's my time to go. But before I do, I love to leave you with this mogul quote. So your mogul quote for today is, the grind teaches lessons, success can't. 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And also make sure you tap in with DJ Pretty Boy Mel. His Instagram is DJ Pretty Boy M-E-L-L underscore. Shout out to him for always holding it down with that right at 5 right here on the Hottest. It's High 103.9, 93.9. 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
3: Hey, what's up?
1: 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They daddies is different, okay? 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
2: So what the hell, Lauren? 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
0: 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He likes it. I actually told him I was going to the radio. He said, people still listen to radio?
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0: I said,
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0: But the way he said it to me, I was like, little boy.
4: 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The Breakfast

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0: Playtime over this big league. 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Playtime over this big league. Go. Playtime over this big league. Go. Playtime over this big league. Go.
1: Yeah, spy me, go harder. You know what I'm saying? Good talk.

0: It's the world's most dangerous morning show. To the Breakfast Club.
1: Hey, yo, peace. It's T out of Poughkeepsie.
2: T, what's up, man? What's going on with you, brother?
1: Hey, oh, yo, Charlamagne, I gotta talk to you. I got one shout-out, though, man. I just started a new career, EMT. Man, big shout-out to all the EMT drivers out there.
3: Hey, congratulations, man. Salute to all the EMT drivers, man.
1: Yo, Envy, what's up, bro? Quiet over there, beloved.
4: Hey, yo, bro. Quiet over there, beloved.
3: I'm just, he said it like he done hit.
1: I'm just shot.
4: Right.
2: I hear DJ. I let him live. I don't know.
1: Hey, Envy, I hear you all the time, bro. You be stretching that D out. No pause.
2: Hey,
1: DJ Envy, every morning, bro. Like, why you gotta stretch the D out for?
4: Yeah.
2: Whoa.
4: Be quiet over there, baby. Hey, what's going on, beloved?
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2: Yo, you
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4: Yeah, beloved.
2: Sounded crazy.
3: Are you shy now after you were scratching that D? Don't get shy now.
4: Every morning.
2: I don't know what that brother's talking
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1: Go!

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1: Yeah. Yeah.
2: Oh, baby. Don't go. Don't go.
1: Look. Look. My notepad caught many bodies. Screenshots solved plenty problems. Voice notes bagged plenty hotties. Can't just talk to me like anybody. Can't just talk to me.